0: whatever the weather.
1: Partly cloudy tonight, down to lows of 12. The yellow for the rest of the day. Highs of 23 degrees, partly cloudy, but we will see the sun.
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5: 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Brown Sugar is one of them. 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

0: £10 million is being invested by the government to speed up building extra prison places. Justice Secretary Alex Norris is set to announce the move in an effort to tackle overcrowding in the prison estate. He's also expected to outline details of an early release scheme. It's after Prime Minister Andy Burnham announced that the killers of Thames Valley Police Officer Andrew Harper will not be eligible following a backlash. Kemi Badenoch has sacked Sir Mel Stride as Shadow Chancellor in a reshuffle of her Tory team. The Conservative leader has now appointed Andrew Griffith in the role. Dame Priti Patel and Sir James Cleverly will also be on the backbenches following the shake-up. A vigil has been held honouring the victims of flash floods in Nepal.
1: And we are trying to find ways of getting supplies and other things, clothes, various things out there that is required. So we're getting together some organisations and talking to them locally.
0: The gathering last night saw members of the Nepali community and others light candles outside a temple in Hounslow. Nepal's disaster agency say just over 900 deaths have been recorded since the flood last Wednesday. Despite temperatures dropping and the return of rain, the effects of drought across the country are still being felt. The National Trust estate is facing a hay shortage as grass growth has stalled. Dave Hassell, National Trust Farm and Countryside Manager, says it affects everything.
2: I think this is normal now. And what we need is real recognition and support about that technical help that farmers need to be able to adapt to farming in this climate. And that takes a heck of a lot of support, and it isn't done in one publication.
0: And millions of children and pregnant women across England can get their flu vaccine from today. NHS England says jabs will be given in a range of locations, including pharmacies. From Radio News Hub, I'm Lucy Gorman-Lee.
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6: Partly cloudy tonight, down to lows of 12, the yellow for the rest of the day, highs of 23 degrees, partly cloudy, but we will see the sun.
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0: Keeping you company through the night. Playing the music you grew up with. We are CPR UK.
1: You say

0: the government say they're speeding up the building of hundreds of extra prison places. Justice Secretary Alex Norris is set to announce £110 million in investment. It aims to tackle overcrowding in the prison estate. Jurors have reached a guilty verdict in the trial of Dwayne Keith D. Davis, who's accused of orchestrating the killing of rapper Tupac Shakur. It's after 9 days of testimony from detectives, former gang associates and documentarians. The trial has revisited the night nearly 30 years ago when Tupac was shot while on his way to perform at a club in Las Vegas. Davis' attorneys argue there's no evidence of his connection to the murder. Next, dozens of people attended a vigil in West London to honour victims of the flash floods in Nepal.
1: It was very traumatic, it was very emotional, and it was nice to be here with them and to show support. And, there's a lot of warmth, and they need a lot of help.
0: Members of the Nepali community gathered outside a temple in Hounslow. Nepal's disaster agency say 4,000 people are still missing after the flood last Wednesday. UK shop prices have risen at their fastest rate for 2 years. The British Retail Consortium say their figures show that shop prices are now 1.5% higher than a year ago. The effects of drought across the country are still being felt. The National Trust estate is facing a hay shortage as grass grows stalled in drought conditions. Dave Hassell, National Trust Farm and Countryside Manager, says it affects everything.
2: This is a whole shift in kind of production, technical skills and focus that's going to need to happen. But we don't have any other option to do it. The climate crisis is real and it's happening. So we need to face into it.
0: And Sir Rod Stewart will come back stronger than ever. That's the message from his wife, Penny Lancaster, after the singer underwent heart surgery. From Radio News Hub, I'm Lucy Gorman-Lee.
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5: Partly cloudy tonight, down to lows of 12. The outlook for the rest of the day, highs of 23 degrees, partly cloudy, but we will see the sun.
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A man who was born to be hunted like a wild animal because he was poor. But he refused to accept his fate, and today his honor has been restored.

0: Dwayne Keith D. Davis has been found guilty in the murder trial of Tupac Shakur. The 63-year-old's been convicted of murder with the use of a deadly weapon after the jury deliberated for 3 hours in Las Vegas. The trial has revisited the night nearly 30 years ago when Tupac was shot whilst on his way to perform at a club in Las Vegas. Davis' attorneys argue there is no evidence of his connection to the murder. £110 million is being invested by the government to speed up building extra prison places. Justice Secretary Alex Norris is set to announce the move in an effort to tackle overcrowding in the prison estate. He's also expected to outline details of an early release scheme. It's after Prime Minister Andy Burnham announced that the killers of Andrew Harper will not be eligible following a backlash. A vigil's been held honouring the victims of flash floods in Nepal.
1: And we are trying to find ways of getting supplies and other things, clothes, various things out there that is required. So we're getting together some organisations and talking to them locally.
0: The gathering last night saw members of the Nepali community and others light candles outside a temple in Hounslow. Nepal's disaster agency say just over 900 deaths have been recorded. The effects of drought across the country are still being felt. A National Trust estate is facing a hay shortage as grass growth has stalled. Dave Hassell is their farm and countryside manager.
2: For those small businesses where it's your sole livelihood, it's slightly heartbreaking going out and watching things fail or struggle, which you've put so much time and money in, when they mean so much for your livelihood at the end of the day and the natural environment. So yeah, there's so many problems caused by the drought.
0: And Victoria Beckham's brand has made its first profit since it launched 18 years ago. The former Spice Girl added a beauty line to her fashion label in 2019. From Radio News Hub, I'm Lucy Gorman-Lee.
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6: Partly cloudy tonight, down to lows of 12. The Isle for the rest of the day. Highs of 23 degrees, partly cloudy, but we will see the sun.
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0: message in a bottle.
1: Message in a bottle has a lot of the favorite ingredients of the Police. It has a driving beat. It has that arpeggiated guitar figure. Not any guitarist can play that. It also had the reggae-ish beat. It had all these elements that are signature elements of the band, and I guess it kind of all comes together in that one tune.

0: 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We are CPI UK.
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In this group, it's just great balls of fire.

0: Convicted of murder with the use of a deadly weapon after the jury deliberated for 3 hours in Las Vegas. The trial has revisited the night nearly 30 years ago when Tupac was shot whilst on his way to perform at a club in Las Vegas. Davis attorneys argue there is no evidence of his connection to the murder. £110 million is being invested by the government to speed up building extra prison places. Justice Secretary Alex Norris is set to announce the move in an effort to tackle overcrowding in the prison estate. He's also expected to outline details of an early release scheme. It's after Prime Minister Andy Burnham announced that the killers of Andrew Harper will not be eligible following a backlash. A vigil's been held honouring the victims of flash floods in Nepal.
1: And we are trying to find ways of getting supplies and other things, clothes, various things out there that is required. So we're getting together some organisations and talking to them locally.
0: The gathering last night saw members of the Nepali community and others light candles outside a temple in Hounslow. Nepal's disaster agency say just over 900 deaths have been recorded. The effects of drought across the country are still being felt. A National Trust estate is facing a hay shortage as grass growth has stalled. Dave Hassel is their farm and countryside manager.
2: For those small businesses where it's your sole livelihood, it's slightly heartbreaking going out and watching things fail or struggle, which you've put so much time and money in, when they mean so much for the, you know, your livelihood at the end of the day and the natural environment. So yeah, there's so many problems caused by the drought.
0: And Victoria Beckham's brand has made its first profit since it launched 18 years ago. The former Spice Girl added a beauty line to her fashion label in 2019. From Radio News Hub, I'm Lucy Gorman-Lee.
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6: Partly cloudy today, we will see the sun, saying dry, highs of 23 degrees. And the outlook for tomorrow, another partly cloudy day, some sunny spells, highs of 22 and lows of 18.
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0: It's a very good morning and welcome along to a Tuesday's early breakfast with Kev between 5 and 7. Hope you're all well and you had a good day yesterday with Bank Holiday Monday. And all back to work today for a lot of us, isn't it? We've got Placebo coming next with Bosco.
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Up next, we've got the Beatles with a Lady Madonna, taking us back to the 1960s. That was from the 70s, the Bee Gees and Staying Alive. And then we're going to move forward to the 1980s, 1987 to be precise, with Cliff Richard and My Pretty One here on CPR UK, playing the music you grew up with.

Same title, different song, was Just the Way You Are this morning. And from 1977 with his top 20 hit from his album The Stranger, that was Billy Joel. And we started off with Bruno Mars, number one in 2010, as the lead single from the album Doo-Wops and Hooligans. Daryl Hall and John Oates are loving this for us, a little bit of blue soul, or blue-eyed soul, on this Tuesday morning. And Sarah Smile.

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From the classic album of the same name, there is Meatloaf with Bat Out of Hell. And it used to be young. We all used to be young, didn't we? That's Miley Cyrus coming for us next from 2021. And then taking us up to the news at the top of the hour, we've got Cornflake Girl from Tori Amos. We'll be back with another hour of music you grew up with here on Early Breakfast with Kev. Keep me coming until 7. And then at 7 o'clock, it's Marley in the Morning, keeping you company for your breakfast between 7 and 10.

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1: UK. A jury has found Dwayne Keith D. Davis guilty of orchestrating the killing of Tupac Shakur. Lucy Gorman-Lee has more.
2: The rapper was stopped at a red light in Las Vegas.

0: will call for more public control over water, energy and transport in his first appearance in the House of Commons since becoming Prime Minister. He's expected to set out his belief that essential services haven't been run in the public interest and that they've become neither reliable nor affordable, holding back households and the wider economy. It's the start of the new school year in England and Wales, but for parents it can be an expensive time. Pudsey Community Project offers an alternative to brand new kit with its Reduce Reuse project. Richard Dimmery is their CEO.
1: We're seeing a lot more contact for parents who are looking to get more school uniform, try and have them kitted out for the whole year, whether that's primary school, which we've got from nursery all the way through, or particularly for high school, which with blazers and PE kits can be quite a lot more expensive.
0: Argentina captain Lionel Messi has announced his retirement from international football. The 39-year-old's played 207 times for his country, scoring 125 goals. And Dolly Parton's estate's announced a two-day festival in her honour next year. Dolly Fest will be held in London and Nashville. It was scheduled to take place earlier this year before the singer had to step back due to health challenges. Organisers say it will now serve as a celebration of her legacy. That's the latest from Radio News Hub. I'm Frankie Hairsign.
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4: Partly cloudy today. We will see the sun, saying dry, highs of 23 degrees. And the outlook for tomorrow, another partly cloudy day. Some sunny spells, highs of 22 and lows of 18.
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1st of September today, and getting us underway for hour two. There's the Kinks, and You Really Got Me on a journey back to 1964. Coming next, we're going back to 1990 with Bon Jovi and Blaze of Glory. Good morning and welcome along, and thank you for choosing CPR UK and CPR North.

One of These Nights was the album it came from. That's The Eagles and Lion Eyes, written by Don Henley and Glenn Frey from the group from the 1970s. And we're staying with the 70s now with Leo Sayer and You Make Me Feel Like Dancing. You're listening to Kev here on Early Breakfast, keeping you company all the way through till 7.

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0: Oh, that was Blue and All Rise, just played for us here on this morning's early breakfast. Coming next, we've got our twin spin. Our twin spin artists are the Ramones this morning. One track will be a cover version, and another track will be a track of their own from the 1970s.
1: More of the

There's the cover version this morning from our twin spin artist, the Ramones, Baby I Love You, first recorded by the Ronettes in 1963. They done that in 1980. We started off with 1977, as we said, with Sheena Is a Punk Rocker. The Lion Sleeps Tonight. Now, this is the original from the Tokens, a big hit for Tight Fit a few years later here in the UK.

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Coming next on lead vocals with his brothers, Jackson 5, I Want You Back, a big hit in America, number one for them back then, and number two here. And that was a first release back in 1969, and there was Ike and Tina Turner from 1973 with Nutbush City Limits, written by Tina and produced by Ike. So let's hear the Jackson 5 and I Want You Back here on Early Breakfast.

released in 1982. Former backing singers with Sylvester, known then as Two Tons of Fun. There they are, that's the Weather Girls, and It's Raining Men. And that peaks number two back in 1982. Got the Lightning Seeds now, and Change. And this was a hit for them back in 1995 here on CPR UK.

Thank you very much for your company this morning. Been my pleasure as always. Penultimate track was The Jam, and that's Entertainment, taking us up to the news at 7. And our Boogie to the Bathroom, Shimmy to the Shower, we've got Bad Company and Feel Like Making Love. I'll see you in the morning, same time, same place, here on a DAB, on your smart speaker, online, and of course, if you've got the app, or haven't got our app even, you can download it wherever you get your apps from. So here they are, Bad Company, Feel Like Making Love, taking us up to that news at 7.

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2: A man accused of killing Tupac Shakur has been found guilty, Lucy Gormanly reports.
3: The rapper was fatally shot after stopping at a red light in Las Vegas on the 7th of September back in 1996. 63-year-old Davis has been convicted of a single count of murder with a deadly weapon after the jury deliberated for 3 hours. Davis's attorneys argue there's no evidence of his connection to the murder.
2: A 23-year-old man's been charged with murder after a 7-year-old and her aunt died in a house fire near Middlesbrough. Cleveland police say the man's also been charged with grievous bodily harm. 4 others were injured in the fire. A 31-year-old also arrested was released without charge. £110 million is being put towards creating extra prison space. Justice Secretary Alex Norris is due to set out plans to speed up the

0: with its Reduce Reuse project, where you can exchange a second-hand uniform. Richard Dimery is their CEO. He says many people really struggle with the cost of buying new things.
1: We have conversations with all of our customers as they come in. We've got a fantastic team of volunteers as well as a small staff team, and they certainly do report that it's a huge cost of school uniform that people are asking for help with.
0: And Argentina captain Lionel Messi has retired from international football. The 39-year-old's played 207 times for his country, scoring 125 goals. From Radio News Hub, I'm Frankie Hersein.
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4: Partly cloudy today, we will see the sun, saying dry, highs of 23 degrees. And the outlook for tomorrow, another partly cloudy day, some sunny spells, highs of 22 and lows of 18.
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There's no better way to start your day. Big Molly at breakfast. The breakfast show that's so hot, it comes with a government warning.

off we go with another 3 hours of great music between now and 10 o'clock. It's Dave Marley on CPR FM. It's the start of a brand new month. Pinch Punch, first of the month. I'll get in there before you do. The 1st of September, Tuesday morning, of course. And I dare say it's the end of summer yesterday. We're officially into autumn now. But it's not a bad time of the year, isn't it? The trees turn gorgeous shades of red, yellow and green. And, you know, we've still got some good weather under our belts, hopefully. Fingers crossed. Let's get this morning's breakfast show underway then. Today in music history, back in 1966, The Who single I'm a Boy entered the UK charts, peaking at number two, giving the band their second number two hit. The song was originally intended to be part of a rock opera called Quads, which was set to be in the future, where parents could choose the sex of their children. That all sounds a little bit too familiar, doesn't it? A birthday shout to kick us off with then, born today back in 1944, Archie Bell of Archie Bell and the Drells, who had the 1972 UK number 11 single with Here I Go Again.

0: 1967, the Beatles held a meeting at Paul McCartney's house in London to decide upon their next course of action following the death of their manager, Brian Epstein. They decided to postpone their planned trip to India to begin with the already delayed production of the new movie, Magical Mystery Tour. They had two songs already recorded for the movie, the actual main track, Magical Mystery Tour, and of course the track we've just played, Your Mother Should Know. Let's dip into the 70s for the first time, the year 1977. Here's Leo Sayer.
1: Hi.

just gone 15 minutes past 7 o'clock. Today in music history, back in 1974, the Osmonds were at number one on the UK singles chart with the Johnny Bristol classic, Love Me For A Reason. A birthday shout to Bruce Foxton of The Jam. He was the bass player and vocalist, born today back in 1945. Here's Down the Tube Station at Midnight, a great track. And just a reminder, we're two tracks away from this morning's workout track. Get your stretches done.

0: It's Dave Marley taking you through till 10 here on CPR FM. Peaking at number 10 on the UK singles chart, Lou Reed's iconic 1972 counterculture anthem, Walk on the Wild Side, features a brilliant musical trick crafted by session bassist Herbie Flowers, who played both an upright bass and an electric bass guitar simultaneously on the track to create its famous slinking double tone bass line. Before that, we played you The Jam from 1978 and Down the Tube Station at Midnight. It leads us to this morning's workout track. We're headed for 1995 this morning to work out alongside one of those rave anthems. I love them. Did you? I still do. Here's Strike, and you sure do, as today's workout track. Let's get it done.
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5: 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I'm here Monday to Friday with your early breakfast. 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

LPR FM. 1990, The Stranglers just played. 96 Tears. Birthday shouts right now. Born Today back in 1976. Peter Brown, who was the drummer with American rock band Wheatus. Here they are with their classic.

just gone 20 minutes away from 8 o'clock, rising to a peak of number 13 on the UK singles chart. The Lightning Seeds' infectious 1995 track Change, the track we just played, served as a pivotal breakthrough single from their critically acclaimed double platinum album Jollification, firmly transforming mastermind Ian Brody's studio project into a major touring act. Before that one, Wheatus and Teenage Dirtbag. Let's bring you up to date this morning with Cast,

coming up to 10 minutes away from 8 o'clock. Our first dip into the current charts this morning, that's Cat's Eye and Animal. Before that one, we played you Cast and Calling Out Your Name. Don't forget, at the turn of the hour, we've got this morning's 80s at 8. This morning, you're going to hear from the Bee Gees, Gloria Estefan, Tina Turner and Elton John, to name a few of the features in this morning's 80s at 8. Let's take you to 2014 now with Jessie J, Ariana Grande and Nicki Minaj. They called the track Bang Bang.

home of Marley in the Morning, it's CPR FM. Peaking at number 18 on the UK charts after its release in 2009, Train's massive global smash Hey Soul Sister was originally written by frontman Pat Mahanan alongside Norwegian producer duo Espionage. While initially sketched out on a standard acoustic guitar, the track completely changed its vibrant shape when producer Espen Lind suggested trying out a ukulele instead, giving the song its signature bouncy, sunny groove. Let's go back to the year 2000 now with Top Loader and Dancing in the Moonlight. I'll see you at the turn of the hour with today's 80s at 8.

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1: UK. A man accused of killing Tupac Shakur has been found guilty, Lucy Gormanley reports.
2: The rapper was fatally shot after stopping at a red light in Las Vegas on the 7th of September back in 1996. 63-year-old Davis has been convicted of a single count of murder with a deadly weapon after the jury deliberated for 3 hours. Davis's attorneys argue there's no evidence of his connection to the murder.
1: A 23-year-old man's been charged with murder after a 7-year-old and her aunt died in a house fire near Middlesbrough. Cleveland police say the man's also been charged with grievous bodily harm. 4 others were injured in the fire. A 31-year-old also arrested was released without charge. £110 million is being put towards creating extra prison space. Justice Secretary Alex Norris is due to set out plans to speed up the building of new prison places as part of government efforts to tackle overcrowding. So after the announcement that the killers of police officer Andrew Harper will not be released early. A vigil has been held honouring the victims of flash floods in Nepal. The gathering last night saw members of the Nepali community and others light candles outside a temple in West London. Nepal's disaster agency say just over 900 deaths have been recorded there since the flood last Wednesday. It's back to school for most children in England and Wales this week, and for parents, the cost of new uniform can be crippling, despite new regulations meaning only 3 branded items plus a tie can be demanded by schools. Pudsey Community Project offers an alternative with its reduced reuse

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2: Partly cloudy today, we will see the sun, saying dry, highs of 23 degrees. And the outlook for tomorrow, another partly cloudy day, some sunny spells, highs of 22 and lows of 18.
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0: playing the soundtrack to your breakfast this morning. This is Dave Marley on CPR FM. Taking you back there and starting off 80s at 8 with a track from 1985. Bruce Springsteen, of course, and Glory Days. It's another birthday shout, born today back in 1946. Barry Gibb, singer, songwriter, producer with the Bee Gees. Here they are. Love this track to bits. From 1980, it's Spirits Having Flown. Happy birthday, Barry.
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0: taking you back there to 1982, an absolutely wonderful track from Fleetwood Mac called Old Diane. Before that one, the Bee Gees and Spirits Having Flown, 1980. Another birthday shout going out to Gloria Estefan, born today back in 1957, originally a member of the Miami Sound Machine. Here she is from 1987 with Rhythm Is Gonna Get You. Happy birthday, Gloria Estefan.
1: This morning,

0: in music history today, back in 1984. After a 25-year career, Tina Turner had her first solo number one single in the US with the track that we just played for you, What's Love Got To Do With It. The song was originally written for Cliff Richard, who rejected it. It was then offered to Donna Summer, who says she sat on it for a couple of years but didn't do anything with it. Eventually, it ended up with Tina Turner, and she took it to number one today, back in 1984, on the US charts. It's Marley in the Morning. Next up, it's Elton John from 1989.
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0: playing all the sounds you love. It's Dave Marley, Marley in the Morning at CPR FM. Elton John there and Sacrifice from 1989. In music history today, back in 2016, a blue plaque marking the first home that Freddie Mercury lived in when he arrived in England was unveiled. The Queen frontman moved to the semi-detached home in Felton, Middlesex, literally one street away from where I used to live in West London, after his family had left Zanzibar in 1964 when Mercury was just 17 years old. Here's Queen, 1981, and Flash.
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0: So, Classic Queen 1980 brings us to the end of this morning's 80s at 8. Playing next on Marley in the Morning, it's our Midway Extended Play.
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back to 1992, originally appearing on her fifth studio album, Erotica. That, of course, was Madonna. And Deeper and Deeper, we just played the original Shep Pettibone 12-inch mix. Today in music history, back in 2002, Coldplay scored their second UK number one album with Rush of Blood to the Head. The album won the band the 2003 Grammy Award for Best Alternative Album for the second time in a row, suggestive to their previous win in the same category, and the 2004 Grammy for Record of the Year song, Close.

that track for you over the next few weeks. A new release there from Carlita and Sophie Tucker. It's called Manhattan. Before that one, Clocks by Coldplay from 2003. Sticking with current releases, here's Jenny and Less Than a Lover.

than a lover. Just reminding you, at the turn of the hour, in just about 15 minutes, we've got today's edition of the 5 at 9. I'll be playing you 5 tracks in a row. All you need to do is try and work out the year that they were first released without looking at the internet, of course. Heading off in that direction, here's the current single from Jungle. It's called Someday, Somewhere.

Days, CPR FM. Climbing to a peak of number 12 on the UK singles chart, Timbaland's sleek 2008 club hit Scream brought together star vocal talents of Kerry Hilson and Nicole Scherzinger. Co-produced alongside Danger, the futuristic track became a staple of the late 2000s dance floors and served as the final single from Timbaland's multi-platinum studio album, Shock Value. Dipping back into the 90s now, 1999, a great track to play at breakfast time. Here's Five and Keep On Moving. I'll see you at the turn of the hour with Five at Nine.

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1: UK. A man's been charged with murder after a house fire which killed a 7-year-old girl and her aunt near Middlesbrough. Officers were called to reports of the fire in Grangetown on the morning of August the 26th. Valentina Foster and Natalie McDonald both died while four others were injured. The 23-year-old is now charged with two counts of murder and GBH. Meanwhile, a 31-year-old who was also arrested in connection has been released without charge. A jury's found Dwayne Keith D. Davis guilty of orchestrating the killing of Tupac Shakur. Lucy Gormanley has more.
2: The rapper was stopped at a red light in Las Vegas on the 7th of September 1996 when a white Cadillac pulled up beside him and shots were fired. He died 6 days later from his wounds. 63-year-old Davis has been convicted of a single count of murder with a deadly weapon. Davis's attorneys argue there is no evidence of his connection to the murder.
1: A man's died after police tried to stop him as he attempted to approach Notting Hill Carnival yesterday. He fled on foot and entered a canal. He was pulled from the water but pronounced dead in hospital just before 5 p.m. The Met says the event passed largely without incident despite making more than 550 arrests. There were two knife attacks, neither of which resulted in life-threatening injuries. It's back to the classroom for most children in England and Wales this week. That means parents are often hit with the cost of new uniform and kit. The government's tried to make things cheaper by limiting schools to three branded items plus a tie, but a community project in West Yorkshire's told us they're hearing people are struggling.
3: It can cost hundreds of pounds a year, particularly if they're in high school, with shoes and blazers and coats, and it is a real cost of living problem for people.
1: That's Richard Dimmery from Pudsey Community Project. They run a second-hand uniform exchange to help families out. And Dolly Parton's estate announced a two-day festival in her honour next year. Dolly Fest will be held in London and Nashville. It was scheduled to take place earlier this year before the singer had to step back due to health challenges. Organisers say it will now serve as a celebration of her legacy. That's the latest from Radio News Hub. I'm Frankie Hersine.

0: Today we will see the sun, saying dry, highs of 23 degrees. And the outlook for tomorrow, another partly cloudy day, some sunny spells, highs of 22 and lows of 18.
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0: This morning we just played you from 1987, Level 42, a gorgeous track that they recorded called It's Over. It's time for your 5 at 9. As always, I'm going to play you 5 tracks in a row, leaving you to try and figure out the original year of UK release. Let's get it underway, kicking off with The Kinks with their classic Waterloo Sunset. But what was the year?
1: The 5 at 9. Can you guess the year?

So we just played the first two tracks of this morning's 5 at 9. Track number 2, we just heard, a one-hit wonder out of the 70s. There's a clue for you. They were called The Floaters and the track was called Float On. We started your 5 at 9 with a classic from The Kinks, Waterloo Sunset, of course. We've got three more tracks to play you before we run through the answers together. I'm looking for 2 out of 5 this morning to win you your virtual gold star. Track number 3 sounds like this. It's Swing Out Sister and Surrender.

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1: The 5 at 9.

it. This morning's 5 at 9 have played. We're going to rewind back to track number one now, as we do, and go through the answers together. Just to remind you, I'm looking for an easy, super easy 2 out of 5 this morning.

1967. We followed it up with that one hit wonder from the Floaters. The track was called Float On, and it was originally released back in 1977. The third track, Swing Out Sister, played. We played you Surrender, and that was released in 1987. All the seven so far. The fourth track, Texas, took us into the 90s. We played Black Eyed Boy. Yeah, you guessed it, that was 1997. And your fifth and final track this morning from 2001. We played Stereophonics and Have a Nice Day. Let's do a quick recap. 1967, 1977, 1987, 1997, and the odd one out, 2001. That's your 5 at 9 this morning. If you've got more than 2 correct, or 2 will do, you've won yourself that virtual gold star. If not, we'll give you another chance same time tomorrow here on your favourite breakfast show. Here's Blossoms and Meet Me in Love.

0: be right back.
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0: It's Marley in the Morning on CPR FM. Peaking at number 34 on the UK charts, Tom Petty and the Heartbreakers' Driving 91 track, Too Good To Be True, featured on their acclaimed album, Into the Great Wide Open. Co-produced by Jeff Lynne, the song became a live favourite on their world tours, showcasing the band's signature jangle rock sound that was finely tuned during those legendary collaboration sessions.
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0: Being Tuesday morning, I get to play you the second track from this week's featured classic album, Oasis, Standing on the Shoulder of Giants. Today's track reached the highest UK chart position of number 4. Released in the year 2000, it embraced a heavy psychedelic rock edge, heavily influenced by songwriter Noel Gallagher's newfound sobriety and a trip to Thailand. Interestingly, despite performing well on the charts, it broke an incredible streak by becoming the very first Oasis single since 1994 not to secure a BPI Silver certification. Today's track, Who Feels Love?

0: We just played you the second track from this week's featured classic album, Oasis Standing on the Shoulder of Giants. Reaching a highest UK chart position of number 4, Oasis's psychedelic single Who Feels Love had its striking music video filmed entirely against the blistering backdrop of Death Valley, California in December 1999. Musically, songwriter Noel Gallagher openly admitted that he borrowed the descending guitar riff in the track's bridge straight from the main guitar riff of the Beatles' classic Dear Prudence. We'll be playing a third track from Standing on the Shoulder of Giants same time tomorrow here on your favourite breakfast show. Here's Take That with a track they released in 2007 called Shine.
1: Dave Marley.

A new release just played, Bebe Rexha and David Guetta. The track's called Sad Girls. Before that one, we played you Take That from 2007. The track was called Shine. Let's play you just two more new releases this morning. Here's Dagny with a track they call Rain.

that was December 10, a current release called Us Against the World. Our final track today, reaching a highest UK chart position of number 8, our lovely Kylie's hypnotic 2003 electro-pop smash Padum Padum became a massive viral phenomenon and a highest charting solo single in the UK in over a decade. The song's title and distinctive heartbeat mimicking hook were inspired by Edith Piaf's classic 1951 track Padum Padum, cleverly reimagined for modern-day dance floors.

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1: And so our lovely Kylie, we love Kylie on The Breakfast Show, finishes the show this morning from 2023. That was Padum Padum. And that's your lot today. We'll be back same time tomorrow with another 3 hours of great morning music. I hope you're going to be here to share it with me. As always, I'm going to leave you with a TV theme tune. Today's theme tune comes from a British sitcom that was originally aired from 1992 through to 1998. The show follows the lives of Gary Strang, played by Martin Clunes, and his flatmate Dermot Povey, who is in Series 1 only, played by Harry Enfield. From Series 2 onwards, his flatmate was Tony Smart, played by Neil Morrissey. 6 series were made of the show, totaling 42 episodes. The two lads spent most of their time trying to score with the two flatmates that lived upstairs, played by Leslie Ash and Caroline Quinton. Today's theme tune finish, Men Behaving Badly. Have a great Tuesday. I'll see you tomorrow morning at 7 o'clock.
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1: UK. A 23-year-old man's been charged with murder after a 7-year-old and her aunt died in a house fire near Middlesbrough. It happened in Grangetown early on Wednesday last week. Cleveland police say the man's also charged with grievous bodily harm. Four others were injured in the fire. A 31-year-old, also arrested in connection, was released without charge. The man accused of killing Tupac Shakur, Dwayne Keith D. Davis, has been found guilty, Lucy Gormanly reports.
2: The rapper was fatally shot after stopping at a red light in Las Vegas on the 7th of September back in 1996. 63-year-old Davis has been convicted of a single count of murder with a deadly weapon after the jury deliberated for 3 hours. Davis's attorneys argue there's no evidence of his connection to the murder.
1: New Prime Minister Andy Burnham is due to speak in Parliament for the first time later as the summer recess ends. He'll call for more public control over water, energy and transport. The PM's expected to set out his belief that essential services have not been run in the public interest and that they've become neither reliable nor affordable, holding back households and the wider economy. It's the start of a new school year in England and Wales, but for parents, despite new regulations meaning only 3 branded items plus a tie can be demanded by schools, there's still a lot to buy. Pudsey Community Project offers an alternative to brand new kits with its reduced reuse project. Richard Dimmery is their CEO.
3: Especially for those going up into high school, we're seeing a lot more contact for parents who are looking to get more school uniform. Try and have them kitted out for the whole year, whether that's primary school, which we've got from nursery all the way through, or particularly for high school, which with blazers and PE kits can be quite a lot more expensive.
1: And it's going to be a wet and windy start to autumn after what's expected to be confirmed as the hottest summer on record. Experts also say many of us will still remain in drought without sustained rainfall, but we could see some unsettled weather this month while plenty of rain is expected in northern and western areas. That's the latest from Radio News Hub. I'm Frankie Hersine.
4: 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Our climate's changing and drought and floods are happening much more frequently. 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
1: UK. A 23-year-old man's been charged with murder after a 7-year-old and her aunt died in a house fire near Middlesbrough. It happened in Grangetown early on Wednesday last week. Cleveland police say the man's also charged with grievous bodily harm. 4 others were injured in the fire. The 31-year-old, also arrested in connection, was released without charge. Andy Burnham will speak in the Commons for the first time as Prime Minister today. Holly Hughes has more.
2: It's thought he'll call for more public control over water, energy and transport. He's expected to set out his belief that essential services haven't been run in the public interest and that they've become neither reliable nor affordable, holding back households and the wider economy. His statement to Parliament will also be a chance for MPs across the House to ask him about all the policies he announced over the summer, including capping bus fares and cracking down on subscriptions.
1: A jury has found Dwayne Keefe Davis guilty of killing Tupac Shakur. 63-year-old Davis has been convicted of a single count of murder with a deadly weapon. It's back to the classroom for most children in England and Wales this week. That means parents are often hit with the cost of new uniform and kit, but a community project in West Yorkshire told us they're hearing people are struggling with the cost.
3: We know that it can cost families hundreds of pounds a year, particularly if they're in high school, with shoes and blazers and coats, and it is a real cost of living problem for people.
1: That's Richard Dimmery from Putty Community Project. They run a second-hand uniform exchange to help families out. The first baby, identified through Scotland's landmark SMA screening programme, has started life-changing treatment. Spinal muscular atrophy is a rare condition that causes progressive muscle weakness and can develop rapidly in infants. Scotland's the first country in the UK to use the test, which is described as a huge milestone in treating the disease. And it's going to be a wet and windy start to autumn after what's expected to be confirmed as the hottest summer on record. We could see some unsettled weather this month, while plenty of rain is expected in northern and western areas. That's the latest from Radio News Hub. I'm Frankie Hairside.
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6: Partly cloudy today, we will see the sun, staying dry, highs of 23 degrees. And the outlook for tomorrow, another partly cloudy day, some sunny spells, highs of 22 and lows of 18.
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Good morning, lovely listeners. My name is Jenna and I'm sitting in for Jono for his 11 till 2 thing here on CPR UK. Today's Tuesday, the 1st of September, so we're starting a whole new month of 2026 together, folks. And here is Earth, Wind & Fire with the song All About Love in September.

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1: Time now for Three Hits 1 Year. I'm about to play three songs that were all released in the same year. Think of it as a little snapshot of a moment in music history. Whether you lived through it, discovered the tracks later on, or they're completely new to you right now, just enjoy them as they are. And after the third song, I'll tell you which year they all came from.

So let's run through the three songs that we heard just there. So we had Spice Girls' Who Do You Think You Are, 911 Body Shaking, and we finished there with Eternal, I Wanna Be The Only One. And the year was 1997. It was also the year Cold Feet first arrived on our screens and introduced everyone to Adam, Rachel, Pete and Jenny. And not forgetting the unmistakable theme music from Space, Female of the Species.

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1: The summer music that you grew up with. We are CPR UK.

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Peter Gabriel there with Sledgehammer, and we're flipping the energy right now into something with a whole different punch. It's Pink up next, Attitude Fully Engaged, So What?

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1: UK. The new Prime Minister Andy Burnham's due to speak in Parliament for the first time later as the summer recess ends. Holly Hughes takes a look at what we can expect.
2: It's been reported Mr. Burnham is about to make public control over important services a priority. He's expected to set out his belief that things like water, energy and transport have become neither reliable nor affordable. He'll also face a two-hour grilling from MPs about the policies he's announced over the summer, including capping bus fares and building lots more council houses.
1: It comes as £110 million is being put towards creating extra prison space. The Justice Secretary, Alex Norris, is due to set out plans to speed up the building of new prison places as part of government efforts to tackle overcrowding. A man has appeared in court charged with murdering a 7-year-old girl and her aunt who died in a house fire. 23-year-old Jaden Wright of no fixed address was remanded in custody to appear before Teesside Crown Court on Thursday. Natalie McDonald and Valentina Foster died and four others were injured in the blazing Grange town near Middlesbrough. Wet and windy weather are hitting parts of the UK later. We could see some unsettled weather throughout this month. It comes as the Met Office is expected to confirm that summer 2026 was the hottest on record. The effects of drought across the country are still being felt. A National Trust estate is facing a hay shortage as grass growth is stalled in drought conditions. Dave Hassel, National Trust Farm and Countryside Manager, says it affects everything.
3: I think this is normal now. And what we need is real recognition and support about that technical help that farmers need to be able to adapt to farming in this climate. And that takes a heck of a lot of support and it isn't done in one publication.
1: And the leather jacket worn by Queen's Freddie Mercury during his last live performance is expected to sell for up to £150,000 when it's sold at auction. It's from when Freddie made a surprise guest appearance at a charity gala. That's the latest from Radio News Hub. I'm Tanita Sims.
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7: Partly cloudy today, we will see the sun, saying dry, highs of 23 degrees. And the outlook for tomorrow, another partly cloudy day, some sunny spells, highs of 22 and lows of 18.
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11: Okay, we're just a couple minutes after 12 now, so let's have a look at whose birthdays are today. We've got Lily Tomlin, the American actress and comedian, Scott Speedman, the actor in

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2: Now, the 1st of September not only marks the start of the cooler months coming in, but also it's the date that Rear Window, the Alfred Hitchcock movie, debuted. And one of its stars was Grace Kelly. And I think Mika did a song about her.
3: The last time we talked, Mr. Smith, you reduced me to tears.

Motorhead there with Ace of Spades, loud, fast, full throttle, exactly as it should be on this Tuesday afternoon. Now we're going to change things up. Well, we're going to slow things down, actually. What are the Drifters doing there in the movie theatre there? Are they kissing in the back row?

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Meatloaf there with 2 out of 3 ain't bad. Big dramatic classic storytelling, exactly the way he delivered it. Now we're moving into something with a completely different kind of lift. Alison Moyet up next with Love Resurrection.

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1: UK. According to reports, the former Prime Minister Keir Starmer is to step down as the MP for Holborn and St Pancras. It's a move that will trigger a by-election in the London seat. Meanwhile, Andy Burnham will speak in the Commons for the first time as Prime Minister today. Holly Hughes has more.
2: It's thought he'll call for more public control over water, energy and transport. He's expected to set out his belief that essential services haven't been run in the public interest and that they've become neither reliable nor affordable, holding back households and the wider economy. His statement to Parliament will also be a chance for MPs across the House to ask him about all the policies he announced over the summer, including capping bus fares and cracking down on subscriptions.
1: The government says they'll speed up the building of extra prison places to try and tackle prison overcrowding. The Justice Secretary Alex Norris is due to announce £110 million of investment into it. Here's how the Shadow Justice Secretary Nick Timothy reacted to the news.
3: Well, I think that in the medium to long term, we definitely need more prison capacity. Prison works because it takes dangerous people away from society and incapacitates them, prevents them from committing crimes that do harm to others.
1: A 23-year-old man has appeared in court charged with murdering a 7-year-old girl and her aunt who died in a house fire. Jaden Wright, of no fixed address, was remanded in custody to appear before Teesside Crown Court on Thursday. A vigil has been held honouring the victims of flash floods in Nepal. The gathering last night saw members of the Nepali community and others light candles outside a temple in West London. Nepal's disaster agency say over 1,000 deaths have been recorded there since the flash floods last Wednesday. And in other news, a 12-foot saltwater crocodile has been named after the Prince of Wales by conservationist Robert Irwin. It's in recognition of the future king's dedication to protecting wildlife. The reptile, called Prince William, is the 300th crocodile to be tagged. That's the latest from Radio News Hub. I'm Tanita Sims.
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6: Partly cloudy today, we will see the sun, staying dry, highs of 23 degrees. And the outlook for tomorrow, another partly cloudy day, some sunny spells, highs of 22 and lows of 18.
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3: Right, so we're just now in the last hour of our 11 till 2 thing on this Tuesday afternoon, so why don't we head to the movies? Let's have a look at music from Back to the Future this afternoon, shall we? With Huey Lewis and the News, The Power of Love.

Although Back to the Future was released in the 80s, it did use a lot of 1950s music, and one of the such classics was Chuck Berry, Johnny B. Goode.

ELO there with Living Thing. All that bright orchestral sparkle they do so well. And now we're sliding into something with a totally different kind of shine. It's Ace of Base up next with Always Have, Always Will.

Bananarama there with Love in the First Degree. Pure upbeat pop energy from that late 80s run of theirs. And now we're keeping things lively but shifting into full disco sparkle. Sister Sledge up next with He's the Greatest Dancer.

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2: If you couldn't get tickets to see the Bayeux Tapestry at the British Museum, well, Hastings has its own epic story in Fred. The Hastings embroidery was created for the 900th anniversary of the Battle of Hastings, and it tells the history of England over nearly 1,000 years. It's on display now at Hastings Town Hall for the first time in many years. It's absolutely free to view. You just need to go onto Eventbrite and book a ticket there. So do a search on Eventbrite for Hastings embroidery at Hastings Town Hall, and they are open there Thursdays to Mondays right through until October. And seeing as the embroidery was created in 1966, let's stay in that year for an extract. Here's the Rolling Stones and Paint It Black.

0: That was Blue with All Rise, still one of the sharpest, punchiest pop tracks from the early 2000s. Big harmonies, big attitude, and it always lifts the room. And we're keeping that feel-good energy going by sliding straight into Ronan Keating's Loving Each Day.
1: Come on, yeah!

And as we're coming to the end of Jono's 11 till 2 thing, this has been Jenna sitting in for Jono. And if you happen to be listening to CPR UK tonight, check me out on the Late Lounge show on 10 p.m. till midnight. Playing us out today is Britney Spears' Oops, I Did It Again. I hope everyone has a fantastic afternoon, and I'll be back with you for my last cover show tomorrow morning at 11 o'clock. Good afternoon, listeners.

0: before you go, there's something I want you to have.
1: Oh, it's beautiful. But wait a minute, isn't this...
0: Yeah, yes it is.
1: But I thought the old lady dropped it into the ocean in the air.
0: Well, baby, I went down and got it.

0: The former Prime Minister, Sir Keir Starmer, is to step down as the MP for Holborn and St Pancras. In a statement issued on X, he says it was the right time to hand the baton over to a successor. It's a move that will trigger a by-election in the London seat. Meanwhile, the new Prime Minister, Andy Burnham's due to speak in Parliament for the first time later. As the summer recess ends, Holly Hughes takes a look at what we can expect.
1: It's been reported Mr Burnham is about to make public control over important services a priority. He's expected to set out his belief that things like water, energy and transport have become neither reliable nor affordable. He'll also face a two-hour grilling from MPs about the policies he's announced over the summer, including capping bus fares and building lots more council houses.
0: £110 million is being put towards creating extra prison space. The Justice Secretary, Alex Norris, is due to set out plans to speed up the building of new prison places as part of government efforts to tackle overcrowding. After the announcement that the killers of police officer Andrew Harper will not be released early. Here's the Shadow Justice Secretary Nick Timothy.
2: In the short term, the government should be doing absolutely everything it can to maximise capacity. So there are thousands of prison cells which are certified but are not in use.
0: A man has appeared in court charged with murdering a 7-year-old girl and her aunt who died in a house fire. 23-year-old Jaden Wright of no fixed address was remanded in custody to appear before Teesside Crown Court on Thursday. Summer 2026 was provisionally the UK's warmest on record. The Met Office says the mean average of temperatures across June, July and August was 16.5 degrees Celsius, beating the previous seasonal high of 16.1 set last year. And the leather jacket worn by Queen's Freddie Mercury during his last live performance is expected to sell for up to £150,000 when it's sold at auction. It's from when Freddie made a surprise guest appearance at a charity gala. That's the latest from Radio News Hub. I'm Tanita Sims.
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7: Partly cloudy today, we will see the sun, saying dry, highs of 23 degrees. And the outlook for tomorrow, another partly cloudy day, some sunny spells, highs of 22 and lows of 18.
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2: We, you know, you kind of, you know, everyone says at the beginning, you know, they said, oh, is that like the bi thing, a bisexual kind of thing? 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
1: Yeah.
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1: UK. The former Prime Minister Sir Keir Starmer is to step down as the MP for Holborn and St Pancras. It's a move that will trigger a by-election in the London seat. He says he felt it was the right time to step down as an MP and focus on new work on international affairs. Meanwhile, Andy Burnham will speak in the Commons for the first time as Prime Minister soon. Holly Hughes has more.
2: It's thought he'll call for more public control over water, energy and transport. He's expected to set out his belief that essential services haven't been run in the public interest and that they've become neither reliable nor affordable, holding back households and the wider economy. His statement to Parliament will also be a chance for MPs across the House to ask him about all the policies he announced over the summer, including capping bus fares and cracking down on subscriptions.
1: Summer 2026 was the warmest in the UK since records began in 1884. That's according to provisional figures from the Met Office. The average temperature across June, July and August was 16.5 degrees Celsius, beating the previous high of 16.1 set only last year. It means the top six warmest summers on record have all occurred in this century. The government says they'll speed up the building of extra prison places to try and tackle prison overcrowding. The Justice Secretary Alex Norris is due to announce £110 million of investment into it. Here's the Shadow Justice Secretary Nick Timothy.
3: But there are also thousands more places that are not in use because of rules and regulations and things like fire assessments and things like that. And the government should be pulling out all the stops to make sure that those places used.
1: And the organisers of an online appeal set up to help the families of two police officers killed in a head-on crash near Middlesbrough say the response has been truly overwhelming. The appeal was set up by the Police Federation following the deaths of PC Matthew Blades and PC Tom Clough in a collision on the A66, which also killed five young men. The appeal has closed after reaching more than £1.2 million. That's the latest from Radio News Hub. I'm Tanita Sims.
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7: Partly cloudy today. We will see the sun, saying dry, highs of 23 degrees. And the outlook for tomorrow, another partly cloudy day. Some sunny spells, highs of 22 and lows of 18.
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One day I got home from doing some stuff and I pull in the driveway and I press the answering machine and I hear, "Hey, yo, Jim, give me a call. It's Sylvester Stallone." I didn't know what to say. He says, "Well, look, I really like your band, Survivor. That's the sound I want for my new movie, Rocky III. Can you help me out?" I called Frankie Sullivan, guitar player of the band who I wrote songs with. We put the cartridge in and we see the action and we hear bump, bump, bump. Another one bites the dust. So I call Sly. "Hey, Sly, you got a song. What's this? Another one bites the dust. That's good, right?" He goes, "Yeah, I can't use it. Couldn't get the publishing rights." So every day I thank God to Queen that they wouldn't give him the publishing.

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1: UK. The former Prime Minister Keir Starmer is to step down as the MP for Holborn and St Pancras. In a statement issued on X, he says it was the right time to hand the baton over to a successor. It's a move that will trigger a by-election in the London seat. Andy Burnham is speaking in Parliament as Prime Minister for the first time. He'll face a two-hour grilling from MPs about the policies he's announced over the summer, including capping bus fares and building lots more council houses. Meanwhile, Reform UK leader Nigel Farage has returned to Parliament after winning back his seat in a by-election in Clacton. Farage secured a majority of almost 13,000 votes, beating Count Binface. The MP is also facing an investigation over a £5 million gift from crypto billionaire Christopher Harborne. Summer 2026 was provisionally the UK's warmest on record. The Met Office says the mean average temperature across June, July and August was 16.5 degrees Celsius, beating the previous seasonal high of 16.1 degrees set last year. The government says they'll speed up the building of extra prison places to try and tackle prison overcrowding. Justice Secretary Alex Norris is due to announce £110 million of investment into it. Shadow Justice Secretary Nick Timothy reacted to the news.
2: Well, I think that in the medium to long term, we definitely need more prison capacity. Prison works because it takes dangerous people away from society and incapacitates them, prevents them from committing crimes that do harm to others.
1: The first school food standards in more than a decade are set to be published later this month. It will be aimed at increasing pupils' fibre intake with more fruit, vegetables and whole grains in school meals. And scientists searching for dark matter say they've detected an intriguing particle interaction that could be the first hint of the mysterious substance. The International Lux Zeppelin experiment recorded a single event that could have been caused by a dark matter particle. Researchers stress it's not a discovery yet, with the result falling short of the statistical threshold needed for confirmation. That's the latest from Radio News Hub. I'm Ben Monse.
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5: Partly cloudy today, we will see the sun, staying dry, highs of 23 degrees. And the outlook for tomorrow, another partly cloudy day, some sunny spells, highs of 22 and lows of 18.
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1: UK. Former Prime Minister Keir Starmer is to step down as the MP for Holborn and St Pancras. It's a move that will trigger a by-election in the London seat. He says he felt it was the right time to step down as an MP and focus on new work on international affairs. Meanwhile, Andy Burnham has spoken as Prime Minister in Parliament for the first time. He began by paying tribute to Keir Starmer's premiership.
2: He has given this country a lifetime of public service, Mr Speaker, particularly for those fighting for justice. When my Right Honourable Friend delivered in this House on his promise to the Hillsborough families and everyone involved in the Hillsborough Law campaign, it was a moment I will never forget.
1: Burnham says Britain must be blunt about what went wrong over the past four decades, promising greater public control over services and utilities. He also announced he'll be attending the COP31 climate summit in Turkey in November, as he pledged to meet the climate challenge. Summer 2026 was the warmest in the UK since records began in 1884. That's according to provisional figures from the Met Office. The average temperature across June, July, and August was 16.5 degrees Celsius, beating the previous high of 16.1 degrees set only last year. It means the top six warmest summers on record have all occurred this century. £110 million is being put towards creating extra prison space. Justice Secretary Alex Norris is due to set out the plan to speed up the building of new prison places as part of government efforts to tackle overcrowding. It's after the announcement that the killers of police officer Andrew Harper will not be released early. Shadow Justice Secretary Nick Timothy reacted to the news.
3: In the short term, the government should be doing absolutely everything it can to maximise capacity. So, for example, there are thousands of prison cells which are certified, but are not in use.
1: And Whitby's Whale Bone Arch has been removed, the famous landmark's being replaced with a bronze replica after 24 years of being battered by North Sea winds. That's the latest from Radio News Hub. I'm Ben Monsey.
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7: Partly cloudy today, we will see the sun, saying dry, highs of 23 degrees. And the outlook for tomorrow, another partly cloudy day, some sunny spells, highs of 22 and lows of 18.
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1: UK. Andy Burnham has made his first speech to Parliament since becoming Prime Minister, criticising deindustrialisation and privatisation, as well as austerity and Brexit. He confirmed he'll be attending the COP31 climate summit in Turkey this November, promising further action on climate change.
2: We have just ourselves experienced what is likely to have been the hottest summer on record. This government will meet the climate challenge, and I can confirm to the House that I will attend COP31 in Turkey in November.
1: Conservative leader Kemi Badenoch criticised his plans, saying his economic diagnosis was wrong, accusing him of living in the past. The former Prime Minister Keir Starmer is to step down as the MP for Holborn and St Pancras. It's a move that will trigger a by-election in the London seat. He says he felt it was the right time to step down as an MP and focus on new work on international affairs. The family of a Hindu priest from Surrey who was leading a pilgrimage in Nepal when the flood struck say they're desperate to find his body. 64-year-old Nabhi Nandan Das was leading a pilgrimage tour, which included 11 British nationals when the floods hit. The disaster has left more than 1,000 dead, according to Nepalese authorities. The government says they'll speed up the building of extra prison places to try and tackle prison overcrowding. Justice Secretary Alex Norris is due to announce £110 million of investment into it. Shadow Justice Secretary Nick Timothy reacted to the news.
3: But there are also thousands more places that are not in use because of rules and regulations and things like fire assessments and things like that. And the government should be pulling out all the stops to make sure that those places are used.
1: Summer 2026 was provisionally the UK's warmest on record. The Met Office says the mean average temperature across June, July and August was 16.5 degrees Celsius. And scientists searching for dark matter say they've detected an intriguing particle interaction that could be the first hint of the mysterious substance. That's the latest from Radio News Hub. I'm Ben Munsey.
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6: Partly cloudy today, we will see the sun, saying dry, highs of 23 degrees. And the outlook for tomorrow, another partly cloudy day, some sunny spells, highs of 22 and lows of 18.
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1: Partly cloudy today, we will see the sun, saying dry, highs of 23 degrees. And the outlook for tomorrow, another partly cloudy day, some sunny spells, highs of 22 and lows of 18.
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CPR UK playing Little Eva and Locomotion. Good evening and welcome. It is Phil Still with an hour's worth of 60s. Here's the Foremost and A Little Love.

0: Will the sun and only the lonely know the way I feel. What a great song from the 60s. It is Phil Still with an hour's worth of 60s. Here's Bobby Darin, and he likes a bit of a black coffee.
1: I'm feeling mighty lonesome. 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I walk the floor and watch the door. 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Love's a hand-me-down

talking to the shadows. 1 o'clock till four, and Lord, how slow the moments go when all you do is pour.

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I'm mooning all the morning, morning all the night. 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

Gonna drown my past regrets in some coffee and a few cigarettes. I'm mooning all the morning, morning all the night. 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Black coffee, feeling low.

and The Virgin, CPR UK, playing music that you grew up with. Here's Paul Jones, and I've been a bad, bad boy.

0: Del Shannon and Little Town Flirt. Here's an hour's worth of 60s on CPR UK, across the UK in DAB. Music on the way from The Who and Boris the Spider.
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CPR UK, playing music that you grew up with. Then it's the Searchers and Sugar and Spice. Good evening and welcome. It is Phil Still with an hour's worth of the 60s. Here's Adam Faith and Don't That Beat All.

Johnny Rivers and Poor Side of Town, CPR UK, for a Tuesday evening. It's an hour's worth of 80s. Here's Helen Superior and Little Miss Lonely.

0: The break, we'll have music on the way from the Beach Boys, to name but only a few.
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Beach Boys and Surfer Girl. It is Phil Steele with an hour's worth of 60s. Here's Joey D and the Starlighters, and they like a bit of peppermint twist.

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Killers of Rolling Stones and I Wanna Be Your Man. How can you top that? You can't, can you? I'll be back tomorrow night from 7 till 8 with another hour of 70s on a Wednesday. So keep it tuned to CPR UK. We have the one and only Andy Miles keeping you entertained till 10 or leaving you with a couple of songs to tempt you onto the way of Andy Miles. It is The Shadows and Apache, and this one from Elvis Presley, It's Now or Never. See you tomorrow from 7 for an hour's worth of 70s.

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3: Partly cloudy today. We will see the sun, saying dry, highs of 23 degrees. And the outlook for tomorrow, another partly cloudy day. Some sunny spells, highs of 22 and lows of 18.
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1: Partly cloudy today, we will see the sun, staying dry, highs of 23 degrees. And the outlook for tomorrow, another partly cloudy day, some sunny spells, highs of 22 and lows of 18.
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1: 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But wait a minute, isn't this?
0: Yeah, yes it is.
1: But I thought the old lady dropped it into the ocean in the air.
0: Well, baby, I went down and got it for you.

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1: UK. Andy Burnham has given his first speech to the Commons as Prime Minister, setting out plans to reshape Britain's economy, promising a 10-year strategy focused on reindustrialisation, devolution and stronger public control.
2: This is what I have outlined today. A clear, coherent and credible approach to growth that can unlock a feeling of positivity and possibility in every postcode in Britain.
1: The Prime Minister told MPs the country must be honest about what has gone wrong in recent decades. He also confirmed legislation to reform leasehold, while Kemi Badenoch accused him of having the wrong diagnosis for economic growth. The former Prime Minister Sir Keir Starmer is to step down as the MP for Holborn and St Pancras. It's a move that will trigger a by-election in the London seat. He says he felt it was the right time to step down as an MP and focus on new work on international affairs. Cleveland Police is being given an extra £2 million to tackle serious crime in and around Middlesbrough. The Home Secretary made the announcement after two officers were killed on the A66 last month. PC Matthew Blades and PC Tom Clough died when a car being pursued by police collided with their armed response vehicle. Around 200 officers from other forces have also been drafted in. The UK's financial watchdog has warned people who use artificial intelligence for help investing that they may not be protected if things go wrong. According to new research by the Financial Conduct Authority, 4 in 5 less experienced investors have used AI tools for help with their investment decisions. But they may be misunderstanding the risks that come with unregulated financial advice. Dan Coatsworth is the head of markets at AJ Bell.
3: Now, if AI suggestion leads to poor investment decisions, there's no regulatory protection. And that's different from using a regulated financial advisor. Now, fundamentally, AI can be a powerful part of your research process, but successful investing still requires independent thinking, careful research and sound judgment.
1: That's the latest from Radio News Hub. I'm Ben Monse.
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7: Partly cloudy tonight, down to lows of 12. The yellow for the rest of the day. Highs of 23 degrees, partly cloudy, but we will see the sun.
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Good evening, lovely listeners. My name is Jenna and you are listening to My Late Lounge here on CPR UK, keeping you company till midnight. We kick things off tonight with Spandau Ballet's True. Next up, we're going to have Johnny Nash's Tears on My Pillow.

Joe Cocker there with Jennifer Warnes' Up Where We Belong. Next up is Elton John with one of the ballads he does best, Song for Guy.

Arthur Conley there with Sweet Soul Music. Next up is Billy Ocean with a song he wrote as he was working as a pattern cutter in London, Love Really Hurts Without You.

And now, across the country, on DAB, Feel the Love, with 2 hours of romantic tunes, with Jenna's Late Lounge, on CB.

James Blunt there with Hi. Next up, we're going to celebrate a music birthday. Today is the birthday of Barry Gibb, one of the members of the Bee Gees, and here they are with How Deep Is Your Love.

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1: UK. Andy Burnham has spoken as Prime Minister in Parliament for the first time. Johnny Holmes has more.
2: Prime Minister Andy Burnham has told MPs Britain must be blunt about the mistakes of recent decades, blaming deindustrialisation, privatisation, austerity and Brexit for leaving communities behind. He says his government will return greater control of public services to communities and devolve more power to regions. Mr. Burnham also pledged a new approach to economic growth, while Conservative leader Kemi Badenoch accused him of living in the past.
1: Meanwhile, the former Prime Minister Keir Starmer is to step down as the MP for Holborn and St Pancras. It's a move that will trigger a by-election in the London seat. He says he felt it was the right time to step down as an MP and focus on new work on international affairs. An extra £2 million is being given to Cleveland Police to tackle serious and organised crime around Middlesbrough. The funding follows the deaths of two officers on the A66 on August the 22nd. PC Matthew Blades and PC Tom Clough were killed when a car travelling the wrong way on the dual carriageway hit their police vehicle. Around 200 officers from outside the force are helping with the response. Police say a newborn baby girl found dead in Sheffield died from stab wounds. The infant was discovered at a property in Winkerbank early on Sunday after officers received concerns for her safety. Seven people aged between 15 and 38 were arrested on suspicion of murder. Two have since been bailed. The UK will nearly triple the money it's sending to help tackle the latest Ebola outbreak in Africa. Foreign Office Minister Kirsty McNeill says over £50 million will be added to the government's existing pledge of £26.9 million, which was put forward in May. And scientists searching for dark matter say they may have detected an intriguing first sign of the mysterious substance. An international team found a single particle interaction in data from the Lux Zeppelin detector that cannot easily be explained by known background signals. That's the latest from Radio News Hub. I'm Ben Monse.
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5: Partly cloudy tonight, down to lows of 12. The outlook for the rest of the day, highs of 23 degrees, partly cloudy, but we will see the sun.
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0: And now, across the country on DAB, feel the love with 2 hours of romantic tunes with Jenna's Late Lounge on CPR.

Brian Adams there with Heaven. Next up is Tuesday Night at the Movie, so go grab yourself some popcorn, put on the film Saturday Night Fever, and yes, we are revisiting the Bee Gees again tonight with Stayin' Alive.

Johnny Mathis there with I'm Stone in Love With You. Sorry for the emphasis there, guys. It's just because I wanted to keep saying so, but not stone. But there you go. Johnny Mathis there for you. William Bell next with Every Day Will Be Like a Holiday.

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Feel the love with 2 hours of romantic tunes with Jenna's Late Lounge on CBC.

And that is it for the Late Lounge tonight. Thank you all for joining me, and I'll be back tomorrow night for two more hours of fantastic music here on CPR UK at 10 p.m. This is Jenna signing off, and playing us out is Simon and Garfunkel, Homeward Bound. Good night, listeners.

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1: UK. Andy Burnham has given his first speech to the Commons as Prime Minister, hitting out at privatisation and deindustrialisation. Johnny Holmes has the details.
2: Andy Burnham has used his first Commons appearance as Prime Minister to promise more public control and greater regional power, arguing that Britain's economic model has failed communities outside of London and the South East. He says a 10-year plan will set out stronger public control of essential services. Mr. Burnham also confirmed plans on defence spending and leasehold reform, while Tory leader Kemi Badenoch challenged his economic strategy.
1: Meanwhile, the former Prime Minister, Sir Keir Starmer, is to step down as the MP for Holborn and St Pancras. In a statement issued on X, he says it was the right time to hand the baton over to a successor. It's a move that will trigger a by-election in the London seat. Cleveland Police is being given an extra £2 million to tackle serious crime in and around Middlesbrough. The Home Secretary made the announcement after two officers were killed on the A66 last month. PC Matthew Blades and PC Tom Clough died when a car being pursued by police collided with their armed response vehicle. Around 200 officers from other forces have also been drafted in. A British man has been rescued in Nepal almost a week after devastating flash floods killed more than 1,000 people. The unnamed man was among 119 people rescued by the Nepali army on Tuesday, as crews continue searching unstable areas and damaged tunnels. The Foreign Office says 36 British nationals remain unaccounted for. A former finance worker who stole almost £92,000 from a breast cancer charity and used it to fund his wedding and honeymoon has been jailed for 2.5 years. 29-year-old Tamim Chowdhury was jailed at the Royal Courts of Justice on Tuesday after pleading guilty to fraud and money laundering offences. And the first school food standards in more than a decade are set to be published later this month. It will be aimed at increasing pupils' fibre intake with more fruit, vegetables and whole grains in school meals. That's the latest from Radio News Hub. I'm Ben Monte.
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6: Partly cloudy tonight, down to lows of 12. The yellow for the rest of the day. Highs of 23 degrees, partly cloudy, but we will see the sun.
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And if I'm honest, I like the lady. I can't help being touched by her folly. I'm treading water, taking the money, watching her sunset. Well, I'm a writer. LA's changed a lot over the years since those brave gold rush pioneers came in their creaky covered wagon.

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Another came, and another, striding over hills and trees, plunging far out to sea and blocking the exit of the steamer. Between them lay the silent, grey, ironclad Thunder Child. Slowly it moved toward shore, then with a deafening roar and whoosh of spray, it swung about and drove at full speed towards the waiting Martians.

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Instantly, the others raised their heat rays and melted the Thunderchild's Valium.

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But the Thunder Child had vanished forever, taking with her man's last hope of victory. The leaden sky was lit by green flashes, cylinder following cylinder, and no one and nothing was left now to fight them. The Earth belonged to the Martians.

0: You at home. 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
1: Right.
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0: another day, another destiny. This never-ending road to Calvary. These men who seem to know my crime will surely come a second time, one day more.
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1: UK. Andy Burnham has spoken as Prime Minister in Parliament for the first time. Johnny Holmes has more.
2: Prime Minister Andy Burnham has told MPs Britain must be blunt about the mistakes of recent decades, blaming deindustrialisation, privatisation, austerity and Brexit for leaving communities behind. He says his government will return greater control of public services to communities and devolve more power to regions. Mr Burnham also pledged a new approach to economic growth, while Conservative leader Kemi Badenoch accused him of living in the past.
1: A British aid worker says authorities in Nepal mistakenly announced he'd been rescued from the flash floods. Former Gloucester councillor Alistair Chambers had actually returned to Kathmandu on a humanitarian flight after volunteering in a remote village. Nepalese officials said a British citizen was among 119 people rescued, but Chambers says he was there to help with relief efforts, not as a rescue survivor. The UK's financial watchdog has warned people who use artificial intelligence for help investing that they might not be protected if things go wrong. According to new research by the Financial Conduct Authority, 4 in 5 less experienced investors have used AI tools for help with their investment decisions. Dan Coatsworth is the head of markets at AJ Bell.
3: AI can be a great starting point when doing your research, but don't take its answers as fact. And it is no substitute for advice from a qualified financial expert.
1: In tennis, Arthur Ferry's hopes of making a splash on his US Open debut were ended in the first round after a straight sets defeat by Lorenzo Musetti. The 24-year-old had been seeking to build on an impressive breakout run to the semi-finals at Wimbledon this summer, but he was beaten by the Italian 13th seed 6363 75. That's the latest from Radio News Hub. I'm Grace McIntosh.
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